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1: Casey Kasem has unlocked the American Top 40 vaults and is replaying original shows from the 80s. This week, Casey takes you back to September 22nd, 1984. That's when Lionel Richie was stuck on you. Corey Hart wore his sunglasses at night. Elton John asked, "Who wears these shoes?" And John Cafferty was living on the dark side. You'll hear those songs, all the Top 40 hits, and the long-distance dedications from September 22nd, 1984, right here on American Top 40, the 80s.
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1: Casey Kasem has unlocked the American Top 40 vaults and is replaying original shows from the 80s. This week, Casey takes you back to September 22nd, 1984. That's when Lionel Richie was stuck on you. Corey Hart wore his sunglasses at night. Elton John asked, "Who wears these shoes?" And John Cafferty was living on the dark side. You'll hear those songs, all the top 40 hits, and the long-distance dedications from September 22nd, 1984, right here on American Top 40, the 80s.
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Together, we are all New Brunswick. We are the true North, strong and free. 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
1: Good morning. The province says it will now have access to reliable data as it seeks to connect New Brunswickers with a primary caregiver. Premier Susan Holt announced yesterday that for the first time, government and all health care partners will have access to the same patient attachment data through Medicare. Holt says it's the same data that the doctor pay is based on.
2: Provider rosters are being regularly updated through Medicare to better reflect who is actually attached to each provider. And each patient can only appear on one provider's roster at a time. So there's no double counting. And because these rosters are directly connected to how primary care providers are paid, there is a strong incentive to keep them current and accurate.
1: Holt says the improved data shows that over 619,000, or just over 70% of all New Brunswickers, are currently attached to a primary care provider. The government aims to increase that to 85% by 2028, largely through new collaborative care clinics. New Brunswick RCMP are reminding the public that electric dirt bikes are not considered bicycles under the law. Police say many electric dirt bikes can reach speeds up to 70 kilometers an hour and pose a safety risk when used in unauthorized areas. The Mounties say electric dirt bikes can be used on private property with permission or on designated off-road trails where they're allowed, but they are generally not permitted on streets, sidewalks, parks, walking trails, school grounds, or other public areas. The Mounties say riders could face fines or charges under the Motor Vehicle Act, and the bikes could be seized. Fisheries officers have been busy cracking down on illegal lobster fishing throughout maritime waters. DFO points out the harvesting of food, social, and ceremonial, or FSC, lobsters can only be done outside of the commercial season by First Nations with a DFO-issued license. Those lobsters cannot be legally sold, bartered, or traded. It has been inspecting wharves, boats, and processors over the past couple of weeks. Fisheries officers have seized over 3,000 pounds of lobsters at a fish processing facility on the Gaspé Peninsula. They found over 3,100 pounds of lobster in a van during a roadside inspection near Lake George. And they also arrested an individual in Moncton after a surveillance operation seized 5,800 pounds. More than 4,000 live lobsters have also been returned to the ocean, and their investigation is continuing. South of the border, some members of the press banned from the White House were eventually allowed back in yesterday after a judge temporarily overturned Donald Trump's ban on CNN, MS Now, and Politico. The president banned the outlets, calling them fake news and a national security threat because, well, they're often critical of him. Other major media outlets announced they would stop coverage of Trump in solidarity with the banned press members. After the judge's ruling, the banned reporters were eventually allowed back into the White House, and freedom of the press was restored. In sports, the Blue Jays had yesterday off. Cleveland blanked Boston 1-0. Yankees beat the Rays 6-4. The Thursday night game in the NFL saw the Falcons handle the Packers 35-14. Now you're up to date. I'm Daryl Good.
3: In your cool weather forecast today, sunshine, a high near 21. Clouds tonight, a low near 12. Clouds both Saturday and Sunday, a high near 20. And showers Monday with a high near 17. 7 degrees uptown at 6:03, and that's cool weather.
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0: Spoon's Romantic Traffic on St. John's Greatest Hits. Cool 98. Good morning. Happy Friday. We made it 6:10 right now. And I know I've been saying this every morning, but I don't know why I'm surprised, but it's chilly again this morning. I'm still trying to warm up with my little space heater here in the studio. We're looking for a high of 21 today. If you see anything happening in traffic you want others to know about, let me know. Call or text 658-2398. No change in gas prices overnight tonight or last night, so that's good news going into the weekend. Also coming up on the show, there is a list of scary movies. They're fairly new, and I want to check some of them out. Maybe you've already seen some, but I'm going to tell you that list coming up. Also, one cruise ship in port this morning coming in about 9, and we're going to talk about that. More peeps around the St. John region. Also, there's a fall market this weekend, all in support of Bobby's Hospice. So lots of vendors will be there for you to do a little bit of maybe your Christmas shopping. I know I said it, but if you want to get a start, that is a perfect place to do it. And it's Dolly Parton Day today. Yes, 925, September 25th, 925. So it's Dolly Parton Day. We'll talk about that all coming up. Laura Branigan, Self-Control is next on Cool. Good morning.
1: More, you say? More. Liking your excitement here. Coming right up, Cool 98.

0: Let's get it going. All right. Are you ready for the 925?
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3: 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So thank you, and know that I will always love you.
4: Aw, I love Dolly Parton so much. It just brings back so many childhood memories. My mom always used to listen to The Code of Many Colors. And Jolene. I mean, it's close, right? Joelle, Jolene. I feel like it could be partly my song, too. On this date, Friday, September 25th, it's also National Lobster Day today, Quesadilla Day, National Food Service Employees Day, Comic Book Day, Daughter's Day, National One-Hit Wonder Day, and World Dream Day. On this date in 1926, Henry Ford announced the 5-day, 8-hour-a-day work week. Can we get that changed? 1964, The Temptations recorded My Girl. 1976, U2 formed at drummer Larry Mullen's house. 1980, Zeppelin drummer John Bonham died from an alcohol-induced asphyxiation. In 1990, Dave Grohl replaced Chad Channing in Nirvana, becoming the fifth and final drummer for that band. 2001, Michael Jordan announced he was returning to basketball to play with the Washington Wizards. 2006, the Louisiana Superdome reopened after 13 months of reconstruction following Hurricane Katrina. And in 2017, Tom Petty and the Heartbreakers played their last concert at the Hollywood Bowl in L.A. Happy birthday to Catherine Zeta-Jones, 57. Will Smith is 58. Former Bulls star Scottie Pippen, 61. Heather Locklear, 65. Anson Potsy from Happy Days Williams, 77. Cheryl Teagues is 79. And Michael Douglas is 82 today. If you're celebrating a birthday or anniversary and you want a birthday shout out, let me know. Call or text 658-2398. Stevie Nicks coming up on Cool.
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4: In your cool weather forecast, sunshine today, a high near 21. Cloudy tonight with a low near 12. Clouds Saturday with a high reaching 20. Clouds on Sunday, 16 is your high. And showers on the way Monday.

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1: Good morning. The Holt government has finalized an almost $12 million provincial funding agreement for the 2029 Canada Summer Games being hosted by St. John and Moncton. The money includes $8.85 million for operations and $3 million for capital projects ahead of the Games. It'll cover planning, staffing, security, transportation, facility upgrades, and other items. The government says the Canada Games are expected to bring 4,600 athletes and coaches to the province and generate about $200 million in economic activity, including $5.7 million in tax revenue. Bit of a mixed bag at the fuel pumps this morning. Regular self-serve gas is up 1.9 cents overnight with a new maximum $2.09 per liter. Diesel inched downwards 1.8 cents to a new maximum $2.752. Now, the price of diesel has dropped a total of almost 13 cents since last Friday. Furnace oil also down just 8-tenths of a cent, though, with a new maximum $2.692. The company behind a proposed data center near St. John is set to become one of the province's largest greenhouse gas emitters. Texas-based VoltaGrid reportedly sought special carbon tax guarantees from the Holt government. VoltaGrid wanted a predictable carbon tax rate for 15 years for its Laurinville data center, according to CBC, saying competitors outside Canada wouldn't face those same costs. But the province declined that demand. It did adopt Ottawa's weakened federal carbon pricing, though. That appeared to satisfy VoltaGrid. The demand was outlined in documents obtained by a local resident through an access to information request. The data center will require nearly 400 megawatts of power to run, about half of that generated through an on-site natural gas power plant. The provincial briefing memo noted that'll make the data center New Brunswick's third largest emitter, producing more than 750,000 tons of greenhouse gases annually. St. John police are warning the public about a rise in online employment scams, cryptocurrency investment frauds, online extortions. Police say recent reports of these scams totaled nearly $200,000 in a single day just in the St. John area. The scammers often use messaging apps to offer fake jobs or investments, then demand money, cryptocurrency, or additional fees. Police also warn of extortion involving threats to release personal, intimate, or AI-generated images. The force says people should independently verify any online opportunities and be suspicious of any pressure to act quickly or keep a transaction secret. Anyone who believes they've been defrauded should contact police and report it to the Canadian Anti-Fraud Centre. In sports, the Guardians shut down the Red Sox 1-0. Yankees beat Tampa Bay 6-4. Jays were off. On the gridiron, Atlanta beat Green Bay 35-14. Now you're up to date. I'm Daryl Good.
2: In your cool weather forecast today, sunny and a high near 21. Clouds tonight with a low near 12. Clouds on Saturday with a high reaching 20. A cloudy Sunday and a high near 16. And showers on the way Monday with a high reaching 17. It's 7 degrees uptown at 6:32, and that's cool weather.
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St. John's Greatest Hits, Cool 98 with Paula Abdul. Straight up, there's a cruise ship in port today, not till around 9 this morning. Sapphire Princess is going to be in port till about 7 o'clock tonight, and then more cruise ships coming for the weekend. Coming up, Queen, Honeymoon Suite. First, though, here's the Chili Peppers and Under the Bridge.

0: Under the Bridge with the Chili Peppers on St. John's Greatest Hits, Cool 98. Speaking of chili, it's Friday, but it's chilly. Something about coming in and the huge moon is gigantic this morning. I love it. Love it. Love it. Love it. Don't love the coldness, though, but I guess it is the season. Are going to warm up to 21 degrees today. On a cruise ship day, Sapphire Princess in port, carrying about 2,600 passengers. We'll be in port around 9 this morning. Also, no change in gas prices this morning as well. It is the same for now. Well, have you seen a list of new alternatives to LOL? I mean, LOL is apparently overused, so people are changing it up. It's no longer cool to put LOL, laugh out loud. No, now people are doing LAL, laughed a little. So, yeah, just a little, not a whole bunch. L-A-L, laughed a little. L-I-M-H, which means laughed inside my head. Okay, I'm not going to be able to remember all of these. L-O-L, I can barely remember that. C-I-A-W-W, what do you think that means? C-I-A-W-W, cackling in a witchy way. That's what people are using too. SC, a sensible chuckle, or LSIDC, which I think more people should use because I think it's kind of the sign of the times right now. Laughing so I don't cry. The idea is just new internet slang to represent different specific feelings because LOL is becoming increasingly meaningless, apparently. Coming up, Honeymoon Suite and Queens next.
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2: They say it's going to be a harsh winter on the East Coast.
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0: In your cool weather forecast today, sunny and a high near 21. Clouds tonight with a low near 12. Clouds on Saturday with a high reaching 20. A cloudy Sunday and a high near 16. And showers on the way Monday with a high reaching 17. 7 degrees uptown at 6:45, and that's cool weather.
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0: What does it take? Honeymoon Suite. Let's see, John's greatest hits. Cool 98. Good morning, 6:52. Happy Friday. Something about driving in to work on a Friday makes it a little easier, especially when you compare it to driving in on a Monday. It's a different vibe. It really is. It's like, oh, it's Friday. Oh, yeah, it's Friday. We're getting going. I know prices no increase in prices in gas today, which is another thankful thing. Also coming up October 3rd, thankful for this, the second annual Witches and Warlocks on the Lake at Lily Lake. If you love Halloween, you love being a little witchy, or you just love to have fun, this is the event for you. All we do is dress up as a witch and a warlock. We park our brooms on the beach, and then we take a paddleboard, canoe, kayak, or any of the cool little things at Lily Lake. You can take on the water and just laugh it up. Just have fun with your friends, your family, and all in your witchy attire. It's only $10 to register, and it supports Lily Lake Pavilion's community programming, so you're giving back to the community. So join us. I will be there in my witchy attire. It's from 1 to 3 on Saturday, October 3rd, Witches and Warlocks on the Lake.
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3: Good morning. The province says it will now have access to reliable data as it seeks to connect New Brunswickers with a primary caregiver. Premier Susan Holt announced yesterday that for the first time, government and all health care partners will have access to the same patient attachment data through Medicare. Holt says it's the same data that the doctor pay is based on.
4: Provider rosters are being regularly updated through Medicare to better reflect who is actually attached to each provider. And each patient can only appear on one provider's roster at a time. So there's no double counting. And because these rosters are directly connected to how primary care providers are paid, there is a strong incentive to keep them current and accurate.
3: Holt says the improved data shows that over 619,000, or just over 70% of all New Brunswickers, are currently attached to a primary care provider. The government aims to increase that to 85% by 2028, largely through new collaborative care clinics. New Brunswick RCMP are reminding the public that electric dirt bikes are not considered bicycles under the law. Police say many electric dirt bikes can reach speeds up to 70 kilometers an hour and pose a safety risk when used in unauthorized areas. The Mounties say electric dirt bikes can be used on private property with permission or on designated off-road trails where they're allowed, but they are generally not permitted on streets, sidewalks, parks, walking trails, school grounds, or other public areas. The Mounties say riders could face fines or charges under the Motor Vehicle Act, and the bikes could be seized. Fisheries officers have been busy cracking down on illegal lobster fishing throughout maritime waters. DFO points out the harvesting of food, social, and ceremonial, or FSC, lobsters can only be done outside of the commercial season by First Nations with a DFO-issued license. Those lobsters cannot be legally sold, bartered, or traded. It has been inspecting wharves, boats, and processors over the past couple of weeks. Fisheries officers have seized over 3,000 pounds of lobsters at a fish processing facility on the Gaspé Peninsula. They found over 3,100 pounds of lobster in a van during a roadside inspection near Lake George. And they also arrested an individual in Moncton after a surveillance operation seized 5,800 pounds. More than 4,000 live lobsters have also been returned to the ocean, and their investigation is continuing. South of the border, some members of the press banned from the White House were eventually allowed back in yesterday after a judge temporarily overturned Donald Trump's ban on CNN, MS Now, and Politico. The president banned the outlets, calling them fake news and a national security threat because, well, they're often critical of him. Other major media outlets announced they would stop coverage of Trump in solidarity with the banned press members. After the judge's ruling, the banned reporters were eventually allowed back into the White House and freedom of the press was restored. In sports, the Blue Jays had yesterday off. Cleveland blanked Boston 1-0. Yankees beat the Rays 6-4. The Thursday night game in the NFL saw the Falcons handle the Packers 35-14. Now you're up to date. I'm Daryl Good.
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6: In your cool weather forecast today, sunny and a high near 21. Clouds tonight with a low near 12. Clouds on Saturday with a high reaching 20. A cloudy Sunday and a high near 16. And showers on the way Monday with a high reaching 17. It's 7 degrees uptown at 7:04, and that's cool weather.
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0: somebody is out there. 7:12, good morning. Happy Friday. Sunshine today. High of 21. Chilly to start, though. We are at 7 degrees, but it feels a little chillier. Do you remember your dreams from last night? I had weird dreams. And I remembered it as soon as I woke up, and then I was like, that is so strange. And now I forget. Does that ever happen to you? You're like, whoa, that was a weird one. And then it's like, what was that again? Could be old age. I have no idea. But a survey, today is Dream Day. So there's a surveys done by of poll questions to people. And apparently 20% of women have recurring dreams about their partner cheating. That would be terrible. Women are three times more likely than men to have a nightmare about their partner straying. A dream psychologist said dreams where your partner is cheating with someone else suggest that you're betraying yourself in some way. In waking life, you need to have far more confidence in your talents and how attractive they appear to the people around you. Also, they surveyed 1,200 people to name their most common dreams. Men dreamt most about falling. Oh, those are the worst. Wakes you right up. 19.4%. Dreams about being chased and dreams about being attacked. Now, women dreamt about traveling. They also dreamt about being chased and dreamt about love stuff. Ooh, saucy. Coming up, Super Tramp. Give a little bit on Cool 98. Good morning.
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Cool 98, St. John's Greatest Hits with Supertramp. Give a little bit. 720, Dolly Parton gave not a little bit. She gave a lot to the world. And today is Dolly Parton Day because, of course, it's September 25th, 9 month, 25th day, 9/5. So in honor of Dolly Parton, it is her day today. You know what? It's all about celebrating Dolly across the world, really. A lot of cities are honoring her. New Orleans is having a Celebration of Life parade. Nashville, there's going to be pink lights and Dolly posters around the city. Garth Brooks's Friends in Low Places bar is going to donate proceeds to her Imagination Library. And San Francisco will have a daytime celebration with live music as well. And fun fact, Dolly Parton's 1980 hit 9 to 5 was using the sound of her own long fingernails clicking together to mimic office typing. So she once said, "I have acrylic fingernails and they make a great rhythm sound. They sound almost like a typewriter." So that was Dolly's own fingernails in that song. So funny. I'm asking on the Cool 98 Facebook page, though, what's your favorite Dolly tune? I remember growing up, Mom had all the Dolly's cassettes. She loved Coat of Many Colors. That was her favorite song, and I heard that so many times. My favorite is Here You Come Again. And at Christmas, every Christmas, I have to listen to Kenny and Dolly's Christmas album every single year. It isn't Christmas without listening to that one. So what's your favorite Dolly tune? Tracy said Coat of Many Colors. Melissa said Little Andy. Susan said love Dolly and Kenny Christmas album. And Jolene. Joanne said her favorite is Jolene too. Ruth said Islands of the Stream and many more of her songs. And Debbie said so many to choose from, but I have

0: to go with Hard Candy Christmas. A lot of people are saying 9 to 5, Jolene, and Coat of Many Colors. So what song is your fave of Dolly Parton's? Let me know on the Cool 98 Facebook page. Checking out the forecast today, sunshine, high of 21, clouds tonight with a low near 12, then clouds for Saturday, a high near 20, Sunday cloudy with a high of 16, and showers on the way Monday, a high of 17. Uptown right now is 7 degrees at 722, and that's cool weather.
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4: Good morning. The Holt government has finalized an almost $12 million provincial funding agreement for the 2029 Canada Summer Games being hosted by St. John and Moncton. The money includes $8.85 million for operations and $3 million for capital projects ahead of the Games. It'll cover planning, staffing, security, transportation, facility upgrades, and other items. The government says the Canada Games are expected to bring 4,600 athletes and coaches to the province and generate about $200 million in economic activity, including $5.7 million in tax revenue. Bit of a mixed bag at the fuel pumps this morning. Regular self-serve gas is up 1.9 cents overnight with a new maximum $2.09 per liter. Diesel inched downwards 1.8 cents to a new maximum $2.752. Now, the price of diesel has dropped a total of almost 13 cents since last Friday. Furnace oil also down just 0.8 of a cent, though, with a new maximum $2.692. The company behind a proposed data center near St. John is set to become one of the province's largest greenhouse gas emitters. Texas-based VoltaGrid reportedly sought special carbon tax guarantees from the Holt government. VoltaGrid wanted a predictable carbon tax rate for 15 years for its Laurinville data center, according to CBC, saying competitors outside Canada wouldn't face those same costs. But the province declined that demand. It did adopt Ottawa's weakened federal carbon pricing, though. That appeared to satisfy VoltaGrid. The demand was outlined in documents obtained by a local resident through an access to information request. The data center will require nearly 400 megawatts of power to run, about half of that generated through an on-site natural gas power plant. The provincial briefing memo noted that'll make the data center New Brunswick's third largest emitter, producing more than 750,000 tons of greenhouse gases annually. St. John police are warning the public about a rise in online employment scams, cryptocurrency investment frauds, online extortions. Police say recent reports of these scams totaled nearly $200,000 in a single day just in the St. John area. The scammers often use messaging apps to offer fake jobs or investments, then demand money, cryptocurrency, or additional fees. Police also warn of extortion involving threats to release personal, intimate, or AI-generated images. The force says people should independently verify any online opportunities and be suspicious of any pressure to act quickly or keep a transaction secret. Anyone who believes they've been defrauded should contact police and report it to the Canadian Anti-Fraud Center. In sports, the Guardian shut down the Red Sox 1-0. Yankees beat Tampa Bay 6-4. Jays were off. On the gridiron, Atlanta beat Green Bay 35-14. Now you're up to date. I'm Daryl Good.
5: In your cool weather forecast today, sunny and a high near 21. Clouds tonight with a low near 12. Clouds on Saturday with a high reaching 20. A cloudy Sunday and high near 16. And showers on the way Monday with a high reaching 17. It's 8 degrees uptown at 735, and that's cool weather.
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Bruce Springsteen, Hungry Heart on St. John's Greatest Hits, Cool 98, 738. Coming up, your Vogue Optical Web Poll question. First, Rick James, here's Super Freak.

0: Super Freak on St. John's Greatest Hits. Cold 98, 741. Good morning. Looks like a sunshiny day today. High of 21. It was a huge moon this morning coming into work. Love seeing that. I think full moon is tomorrow night. Also, Sapphire Princess making its way here right now, carrying about 2,600 passengers. Should be in port around 9, and they're going to stick around till about 7 tonight. So love a cruise ship day. Checking out your Cool 98 Vogue Optical web poll question. It is the season of pumpkin spice, and I personally love it. I love it. I can't get enough pumpkin things. I love pumpkin pie. I love pumpkin muffins. Anything pumpkin, pumpkin cheesecake, give it to me. Some people, not so much. Not one of their favorites. So that's the question. Simple, easy peasy. Do you like pumpkin spice? And the majority of you are like, nope, I don't. But a lot of people do. According to narrative research, Gen Z, which is ages 18 to 24, and millennials, ages 25 to 34, look forward to pumpkin spice products the most, while older Canadians are less enthusiastic. Residents in Nova Scotia, Newfoundland are less inclined to enjoy pumpkin spiced treats compared to other regions. So are you a lover of pumpkin spice like me? 57% of you said, I'm not. 42% of you, almost 43% of you said yes. So that's what we want to know. You can weigh in on our Cool 98 Vogue Optical web poll question at Cool 98 FM.
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0: And your cool weather forecast today, sunny and a high near 21, clouds tonight with a low near 12, clouds on Saturday with a high reaching 20, a cloudy Sunday and a high near 16, and showers on the way Monday with a high reaching 17. 8 degrees uptown at 7:45, and that's cool weather.
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Cole 98, St. John's greatest hits. So Tom Cochran and Red Ryder. Victory Day, 7:53. It's also Dolly Parton Day today because it's September 25th. So 9 month, 25th day, 9/25. So happy Dolly Parton Day today. On the way, taking us to 8 o'clock, Rod Stewart and Billy Joel. Billy Joel actually just did an interview yesterday when he told fans, "Hey, I'm okay. Don't worry about me," he said. He said his balance is not great and he has lost some hearing, but he said his recent surgery to implant a brain shunt improved his cognition, his balance, and his hearing. So he said he's doing all right. Other music news, U2's new album includes Dolly Parton's final vocal recording. Carnaval de Luz arrives on November 13th as the band's first full album of new material in 9 years. Bono and Parton sing on Torn, which U2 wrote with her and Johnny McDade. So we can look forward to hearing that. And Joe Elliott says the upcoming Def Leppard album is very eclectic. It's a very varied album, he said. It's an eclectic record. I think it's going to surprise a lot of people. I'll say this much. It's like the direction that Def Leppard has gone in over the last 15 years or so musically, from the Def Leppard album through Diamond Star Halos and even reworking the Drastic Symphony stuff. People shouldn't be too surprised that our music works in those environments. So lots of music news today and a little bit of here's U2's new one called Silencio.

0: Definitely digging that tune. Billy Joel, still rock and roll to me, coming up next.
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2: Good morning. The province says it will now have access to reliable data as it seeks to connect New Brunswickers with a primary caregiver. Premier Susan Holt announced yesterday that for the first time, government and all health care partners will have access to the same patient attachment data through Medicare. Holt says it's the same data that the doctor pay is based on.
3: Provider rosters are being regularly updated through Medicare to better reflect who is actually attached to each provider. And each patient can only appear on one provider's roster at a time. So there's no double counting. And because these rosters are directly connected to how primary care providers are paid, there is a strong incentive to keep them current and accurate.
2: Holt says the improved data shows that over 619,000, or just over 70% of all New Brunswickers, are currently attached to a primary care provider. The government aims to increase that to 85% by 2028, largely through new collaborative care clinics. New Brunswick RCMP are reminding the public that electric dirt bikes are not considered bicycles under the law. Police say many electric dirt bikes can reach speeds up to 70 kilometers an hour and pose a safety risk when used in unauthorized areas. The Mounties say electric dirt bikes can be used on private property with permission or on designated off-road trails where they're allowed, but they are generally not permitted on streets, sidewalks, parks, walking trails, school grounds, or other public areas. The Mounties say riders could face fines or charges under the Motor Vehicle Act, and the bikes could be seized. Fisheries officers have been busy cracking down on illegal lobster fishing throughout maritime waters. DFO points out the harvesting of food, social, and ceremonial, or FSC, lobsters can only be done outside of the commercial season by First Nations with a DFO-issued license. Those lobsters cannot be legally sold, bartered, or traded. It has been inspecting wharves, boats, and processors over the past couple of weeks. Fisheries officers have seized over 3,000 pounds of lobsters at a fish processing facility on the Gaspé Peninsula. They found over 3,100 pounds of lobster in a van during a roadside inspection near Lake George. And they also arrested an individual in Moncton after a surveillance operation seized 5,800 pounds. More than 4,000 live lobsters have also been returned to the ocean, and their investigation is continuing. South of the border, some members of the press banned from the White House were eventually allowed back in yesterday after a judge temporarily overturned Donald Trump's ban on CNN, MS Now, and Politico. The president banned the outlets, calling them fake news and a national security threat because, well, they're often critical of him. Other major media outlets announced they would stop coverage of Trump in solidarity with the banned press members. After the judge's ruling, the banned reporters were eventually allowed back into the White House, and freedom of the press was restored. In sports, the Blue Jays had yesterday off. Cleveland blanked Boston 1-0. Yankees beat the Rays 6-4. The Thursday night game in the NFL saw the Falcons handle the Packers 35-14. Now you're up to date. I'm Daryl Good.
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6: In your cool weather forecast today, sunny and a high near 21. Clouds tonight with a low near 12. Clouds on Saturday with a high reaching 20. A cloudy Sunday and a high near 16. And showers on the way Monday with a high reaching 17. It's 8 degrees uptown at 8:04, and that's cool weather.
7: 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Cool.

0: last song, St. John's Greatest Hits, Cool 98. Good morning. It's Joelle, 8:11 right now, and asking about Dolly Parton songs on our cool Facebook page today because it's Dolly Parton Day. 9/25 is the date, so we are honoring Dolly Parton's legacy and, of course, her kindness and all about her music today. So what's your favorite Dolly tune? That's the question. Mom loved Coat of Many Colors. That was her favorite. I like Hear You Come Again. And I have to listen to Kenny and Dolly's Christmas album every Christmas. It's a must. Earl said Always Love You is his favorite. Claude said I think Here You Come Again would be a contender. Jen said can't pick just one. Kathleen said Joshua. And Brenda said all-time favorite is Coat of Many Colors. And Kenny and Dolly Christmas album, but can't go wrong with any Dolly song. That is so, so true. A lot of people said Jolene, Islands in the Stream, and 9/25, some of the faves. So let me know what's your Dolly Parton tune, what's your fave, by going to the Cool 98 Facebook page.
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0: Valerie, Steve Winwood on Cool 98, St. John's greatest hits. Good morning. Happy Friday. It's 8:18 right now, and looks like a sunny day today, and a high reaching 21. What's trending? Cup Noodles is launching limited edition vampire noodles for Halloween. A garlic chicken broth turns blood red when hot water is added. I don't know if I'd want to eat that, really. Ramen noodles get their color from natural beet coloring. The launch also includes a custom casket featuring a blood red finish, a Cup Noodles logo, and the words "It's to die for" embroidered inside. The casket is available to buy. Cup Noodles is also offering a chance to win it through Instagram and TikTok. So it's valued at about $4,000. I mean, who would... I'm sure somebody actually would want that, yeah. Hidden Valley Ranch has launched its first Halloween product. Limited edition dressing is called Spooky Ranch. The ranch dressing is black and comes in a glow-in-the-dark bottle. Its coloring comes from fruit juice and cocoa. Spooky Ranch is gluten-free, contains no artificial flavors, and it's exclusively at Walmart. And eBay sellers are asking thousands of dollars for goldfish crackers fused together during manufacturing. And this, thousands of dollars for that. What?
1: There are people on eBay selling these little goldfish clusters thousands of dollars. Some listings have been priced as high as $25,000. I'm sorry, $25,000 for something I used to accidentally vacuum off the floor of my minivan? So if you find two goldfish like this, you may have just hit the jackpot.
0: So if they're clustered together, that could get you thousands of dollars, apparently. Some sellers are asking for $1,500 for four joined crackers, $600 for four separate pairs. Some packaging errors and misshapen crackers were listed for $500. Geez, I wonder what a wish chip would go for.
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2: In your cool weather forecast today, sunny and a high near 21. Clouds tonight with a low near 12. Clouds on Saturday with a high reaching 20. A cloudy Sunday and a high near 16. And showers on the way Monday with a high reaching 17.
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1: Good morning. The Holt government has finalized an almost $12 million provincial funding agreement for the 2029 Canada Summer Games being hosted by St. John and Moncton. The money includes $8.85 million for operations and $3 million for capital projects ahead of the Games. It'll cover planning, staffing, security, transportation, facility upgrades, and other items. The government says the Canada Games are expected to bring 4,600 athletes and coaches to the province and generate about $200 million in economic activity, including $5.7 million in tax revenue. Bit of a mixed bag at the fuel pumps this morning. Regular self-serve gas is up 1.9 cents overnight with a new maximum $2.09 per liter. Diesel inched downwards 1.8 cents to a new maximum $2.752. Now, the price of diesel has dropped a total of almost 13 cents since last Friday. Furnace oil also down just 0.8 of a cent, though, with a new maximum $2.692. The company behind a proposed data center near St. John is set to become one of the province's largest greenhouse gas emitters. Texas-based VoltaGrid reportedly sought special carbon tax guarantees from the Holt government. VoltaGrid wanted a predictable carbon tax rate for 15 years for its Laurinville data center, according to CBC, saying competitors outside Canada wouldn't face those same costs. But the province declined that demand. It did adopt Ottawa's weakened federal carbon pricing, though. That appeared to satisfy VoltaGrid. The demand was outlined in documents obtained by a local resident through an access to information request. The data center will require nearly 400 megawatts of power to run, about half of that generated through an on-site natural gas power plant. The provincial briefing memo noted that'll make the data center New Brunswick's third largest emitter, producing more than 750,000 tons of greenhouse gases annually. St. John police are warning the public about a rise in online employment scams, cryptocurrency investment frauds, online extortions. Police say recent reports of these scams totaled nearly $200,000 in a single day just in the St. John area. The scammers often use messaging apps to offer fake jobs or investments, then demand money, cryptocurrency, or additional fees. Police also warn of extortion involving threats to release personal, intimate, or AI-generated images. The force says people should independently verify any online opportunities and be suspicious of any pressure to act quickly or keep a transaction secret. Anyone who believes they've been defrauded should contact police and report it to the Canadian Anti-Fraud Centre. In sports, the Guardians shut down the Red Sox 1-0. Yankees beat Tampa Bay 6-4. Jays were off. On the gridiron, Atlanta beat Green Bay 35-14. Now you're up to date. I'm Daryl Good.
2: In your cool weather forecast today, sunny and a high near 21. Clouds tonight with a low near 12. Clouds on Saturday with a high reaching 20. A cloudy Sunday and a high near 16. And showers on the way Monday with a high reaching 17. It's 8 degrees uptown at 8:35, and that's cool weather.
0: Let's get right to it. Cool 98.

Love Me a Corvette. That's Prince, Little Red Corvette on St. John's Greatest Hits, Cool 98. It's 8:38. Good morning. Your cool Vogue Optical web poll question is coming up. First, though, here's Journey.

0: Don't Stop Believing on St. John's Greatest Hits, Cool 98. Good morning, it's Joelle, 8:42. Hey, I want to give a shout out to Roy's Roofing today from Perth Andover. Thanks for listening. I had no idea. And a little birdie told me yesterday that you guys are big, cool listeners. So Roy's Roofing in Perth Andover, hello. Thank you so much for listening and have a fantastic weekend. Also on the way, your Cool 98 Vogue Optical web poll questions all about pumpkin spice as I'm sipping my coffee. Pumpkin spice coffee. I love it. Some people don't like to drink pumpkin spice, but they like, you know, the pumpkin pie or pumpkin spice muffins or what have you. Some of the treat versions of pumpkin spice. From narrative research, Gen Z and millennials look forward to pumpkin spice products the most, while older Canadians are a little less enthusiastic. Residents in Nova Scotia and Newfoundland are less inclined to enjoy pumpkin spice treats compared to other regions. And I didn't know that the majority of you on the poll would say, you don't like pumpkin spice. 60% of you said no, and 40% of you said you do. So where do you fall in the pumpkin spice phenomenon with people loving it or disliking it very much? I mean, it is the season of pumpkin spice, and I will take everything pumpkin spice. So let me know if you are a lover or a not-so-much lover of pumpkin spice. You can go to the Cool 98 Vogue Optical web poll question now at Cool 98 FM.
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0: In your cool weather forecast today, sunny and a high near 21. Clouds tonight with a low near 12. Clouds on Saturday with a high reaching 20. A cloudy Sunday and a high near 16. And showers on the way Monday with a high reaching 17. It's 10 degrees uptown at 8:46, and that's cool weather.
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0: Wind him up on St. John's Greatest Hits, Cool 98. Good morning, it's Joelle. 8:52, sunny today, high of 21, which is good as we welcome some cruise ship passengers in port this morning. Sapphire Princess carrying around 2,600 passengers, of course, more crew on board as well. So we will see them in and around our region today. In case you missed it, here's the best in late night last night.
1: The makers of Natural Light are hosting a new contest that would upgrade the winner's garage. Said Natty Light fans, oh, we're just renting.
2: Lowe's is launching a drone delivery service with DoorDash. Yeah. I like the idea of a person who wants to tackle a DIY project but's too lazy to drive to Lowe's.
1: Starbucks announced that it plans to close 500 North American cafes as part of its turnaround, which means that thousands of Americans could be forced to go to the next intersection.
2: McDonald's announced that they're moving to an open kitchen layout so customers can see their McCafe drinks being prepared. People are like, cool, can we also see our food being prepared? And McDonald's like, oh, you can. But you can't unsee it, you know, I will say that.
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0: Cool 98, St. John's greatest hits, Luba. How many passengers on the Sapphire Princess in port in St. John this morning? Well, about 2,600. Look for all the extra people in and around our region today. It's time to kick off the 98-minute music marathon with Pursuit of Happiness. U2 is coming up. They also have a new album, including Dolly Parton's final vocal recording. That is coming out. Carnival de Luz arrives November 13th as their first full album of new material in 9 years. So they're coming up along with the Backstreet Boys next.
1: 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We're kicking off a 98-minute music marathon right now on Cool 98.

She's so young. Pursuit of Happiness on Cool 98, St. John's greatest hits. Coming up on Saturday, don't miss Bobby's Hospice Fall Market, Exhibition Park, 9 till 3. 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Can't wait for that. Can't wait for Fleetwood Mac. They're coming up along with Great Big Sea, Elton John, and here's Kim Carnes' Bette Davis Eyes. St. John's greatest hits.

Natalie Imbruglia, Torn on Cool 98, St. John's Greatest Hits. Joan Jett is on the way. Northern Pikes, Wang Chung in your 98-minute music marathon. First, though, here's the Kings. He goes on, switching to glad.

Wang Chung, everybody, have fun tonight on Cool 98, St. John's Greatest Hits. It's the 98-Minute Music Marathon with Gowan coming up, Andy Gibb, and here's Bernie Bentall, Something to Live For on Cool.

McGowan, Criminal Mind, on Cool 98, St. John's greatest hits. Don't miss the Bobby's Hospice Fall Market this weekend at Exhibition Park. It's from 9 to 3. Admission is by donation, and there is a bevy of vendors, everything you can imagine. And if you are starting some shopping for the holiday season, I don't want to say the word, but this is a perfect place to start. And you're giving back to Bobby's Hospice at the same time, and you're shopping local. So don't miss Bobby's Hospice Fall Market at Exhibition Park on Saturday from 9 till 3. That's going to do it for me. I am out of here. I'm going to leave you a Sugar Ray. Here's Fly on Cool 98. Have a great weekend. I'll chat with you.

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10: Mainly sunny today. We'll have a few clouds rolling in late this afternoon. It'll be windy around noontime. We'll see a high of 21. It's going to be cloudy tonight. We'll see temperatures dropping to about 12. It'll be a little bit windy too. Then tomorrow, it's going to be cloudy with a high of 20. And Sunday, cloudy skies and a high of 16.
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7: Increasing cloudiness this afternoon, a high today of 21 for tonight. Mainly cloudy, a low of 12 overnight. Cloudy for Saturday, high tomorrow of 20, and cloudy for Sunday with a high of 16.
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How far off I sat and wondered. Started humming a song from 1962. Ain't it funny how the night moves when you just don't seem to have as much to lose. Strange how the night moves.

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6: Increasing cloudiness this afternoon, a high today of 21 for tonight, mainly cloudy, a low of 12 overnight. Cloudy for Saturday, high tomorrow of 20, and cloudy for Sunday with a high of 16.
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1: We've unlocked the vaults, and we're replaying Casey Kasem's American Top 40, the 70s. This week is from September 22nd, 1973. That's when Gladys Knight took the midnight train to Georgia. 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Maureen McGovern was waiting for The Morning After, and Stevie Wonder was heading for higher ground. You'll hear those songs and all the Top 40 hits from September 22nd, 1973, right here on American Top 40, the 70s.
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4: Increasing cloudiness this afternoon, a high today of 21 for tonight, mainly cloudy, a low of 12 overnight. Cloudy for Saturday, high tomorrow of 20, and cloudy for Sunday with a high of 16.
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1: Casey Kasem has unlocked the American Top 40 vaults and is replaying original shows from the 80s. This week, Casey takes you back to September 22nd, 1984. That's when Lionel Richie was stuck on you. Corey Hart wore his sunglasses at night. Elton John asked, "Who wears these shoes?" And John Cafferty was living on the dark side. You'll hear those songs, all the top 40 hits, and the long-distance dedications from September 22nd, 1984, right here on American Top 40, the 80s.
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Nicolette Larson, A Lot of Love. Greatest hits for the Maritimes. Phil Collins, Can't Hurry Love, kicking off too. I'm Nathan. Very good, ladies. Coming up, so is Bob Seger after Paul McCartney.

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0: Bob Seger, Shakedown. Greatest hits for the Maritimes. You know, if you've ever noticed this, if you've been into crackers or chips or something, and a couple of them might be fused together, or they're not as they should be, I would think nothing of it. Apparently, goldfish cracker clusters are popular on eBay. According to the New York Post, they're asking thousands of dollars for the goldfish crackers that have been fused together during manufacturing. 1-6 cracker cluster is listed for $25,000, and there's a total of 180 listings. I don't know. It doesn't say anybody's buying them. It's just saying people are listing them.
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1: 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Can't touch this. 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

0: Jeff Healey Band, Angel Eyes, Greatest Hits for the Maritimes. MC Hammer, You Can't Touch This. I'm Nathan. Hope you're doing well. This might fall under the purple ketchup for me. I don't know for you. Some foods just have to be a certain color. But a ramen noodle company is getting all set for Halloween, and now their noodles turn blood red and come with a casket. Yes, Cup Noodles is launching their vampire noodles in time for Halloween. The garlic chicken broth turns blood red as soon as you pour hot water on it. And the ramen get their color from natural beet coloring, so you're fine. It's just beet color. The launch also includes a custom casket featuring a blood red finish. Yep. A Cup Noodles logo and the words, "It's to die for," and they're available to buy for, get this, only $4,000. You'll need the casket because you'll double over when you see the price.
1: 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This week is from September 22nd, 1973. That's when Gladys Knight took the midnight train to Georgia. Chicago was feeling stronger every day. Maureen McGovern was waiting for The Morning After, and Stevie Wonder was heading for Higher Ground. You'll hear those songs and all the Top 40 hits from September 22nd, 1973, right here on American Top 40, the 70s.
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12: Increasing cloudiness this afternoon, a high today of 21 for tonight, mainly cloudy, a low of 12 overnight. Cloudy for Saturday, high tomorrow of 20, and cloudy for Sunday with a high of 16.
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0: Sky and Love Song, greatest hits for the Maritimes. I'm Nathan. Good afternoon. It's Cool 98 Vogue Optical Web Poll question. Want to know if you like pumpkin spice? I don't know if it's on the way out. It's not as popular or prevalent as it has been in past years, and the younger generation prefers it more so than the older generations do. So what do you think at cool98.fm?
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Fleetwood Mac and Dreams, greatest hits for the Maritimes. I'm Nathan. Hope you're doing all right. Okay, maybe it's been a while. It's been a bit for me since I went to a job interview. Do you bring anything when you go? If you're not asked, there's a big hot debate going online whether it's appropriate to show up with an iced coffee. 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

0: Ron Runaway. It's great, Big C. I'm Nathan. What TV do you have? So many to choose from. And I'm not talking about the unit itself, the plans. You know, the streaming services, when there was just one or two, it was, what, $10, $11 a month? And it was, you know, people were canceling their traditional TV. Best bang for your buck, I think traditional TV is still the way to go. I do. You get what you need. Even these sports platforms, $30 a month. You know, when you can get a TV package for $70 and you get everything you need. Disney Plus is hiking their prices again. So eventually you're going to have Disney, you're going to have Netflix, you're going to have Paramount, you're going to have a gazillion other ones. And eventually you're going to be, and you know, you need your TSN and your Sportsnet and all this stuff. You're going to be hundreds of dollars a month. And a lot of these platforms are kind of going back to more a traditional TV model anyway, where if you want to pay less, you're going to end up watching ads.
1: 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This week, Casey takes you back to September 22nd, 1984. That's when Lionel Richie was stuck on you. Corey Hart wore his sunglasses at night. Elton John asked, "Who wears these shoes?" And John Cafferty was living on the dark side. You'll hear those songs, all the Top 40 hits, and the long-distance dedications from September 22nd, 1984, right here on American Top 40, the 80s.
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10: Increasing cloudiness this afternoon, a high today of 21 for tonight, mainly cloudy, a low of 12 overnight. Cloudy for Saturday, high tomorrow of 20, and cloudy for Sunday with a high of 16.
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0: I'm still searching Glass Tiger, greatest hits for the Maritimes. And if you are still searching for this weekend, lots going on. The ABBA Experience, SOS, is at the Imperial Theater. 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Tomorrow is the St. John Comedy Classic at the Imperial Theater. Lots to do there. You can check Uptown St. John's website. Always activities going on Uptown. And then, of course, we've got some hockey tonight. It's the home opener against the Moncton Wildcats.
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1: Good afternoon. New Brunswick's deficit for the 2025-2026 fiscal year reached a record $1.3 billion, about $750 million higher than originally budgeted. The province released its audited financial statements for the year this morning. Statements show much of the deficit was due to higher spending that was nearly $538 million over budget. Finance Minister Renee Legacy says the province has to invest if New Brunswick is going to be a place where people want to live.
2: More collaborative care clinics, a 3% rent cap, a 10% discount on the electricity bills, free breakfast and affordable school lunches. We are proud of those investments. We are stabilizing and strengthening our healthcare system, funding important services, and addressing affordability challenges that many New Brunswickers are dealing with.
1: Revenues on the year were also down over $216 million from what was originally projected. At least some of that can be attributed to the impact of U.S. tariffs. Legacy did note that there was a small bright spot to end the year with a $25 million improvement over what had been projected in the third quarter update. The former owner of a St. John tire shop has been given the chance to repay alleged victims of his alleged fraud. Post Media reports the 21 fraud charges facing 61-year-old Richard Chason of St. John have now been referred to the Alternative Measures Program. Charges stem from complaints involving customers of St. John Tire between 2018 and 2019. Many of the complaints involved allegations that customers paid for tires that they never received. Chason's first trial was disrupted by additional evidence disclosure, and Chason had been scheduled for a second trial when more evidence came to light. Court has now agreed to send the matter to the Alternative Measures Program for 3 months. That will give Chason a chance to make restitution to the alleged victims. If progress is made making those repayments, then the Crown can agree to extend the process. The Crown is seeking a 12-year prison sentence for a Skidook man convicted of sexually abusing and extorting a young girl. 30-year-old Remy Savoie-Brun, who defended himself at trial, was found guilty back in June of multiple sex offenses involving an underaged girl, as well as extortion for threatening to post nude photos of the victim online. Times and Transcript reports at a sentencing hearing in Moncton on Thursday, the Crown requested 9 years for the sexual offenses and another 3 years for the extortion. Savoie-Brun will return to court for sentencing on October 23rd. Police continue to investigate a suspicious fire that destroyed a lobster processing facility on the Acadian Peninsula. Carrick at RCMP responded to the fire on Acadie Street in Pokeshaw around 3:20 p.m. on Wednesday afternoon. The building owned by Ocean Shores Lobster Company was unoccupied at the time and nobody was hurt. The structure was completely destroyed in the blaze. RCMP and the fire marshal are investigating. It's the fifth time a fish or lobster processing plant has gone up in flames in New Brunswick since 2019. Despite speculation, unlike the fire in Pokeshaw this week, none of the other fires have been considered suspicious. The Atlantic Economic Panel has released a new report calling for more integration among the Atlantic provinces. The panel's report, called Bolder Ambitions, Greater Prosperity for All, aims to turn Atlantic Canada into one of North America's strongest economic regions by the year 2035. On the report's 7 recommendations is for the region to take a unified approach to regional economic issues and create more opportunity for the 2.7 million people living in Atlantic Canada. It's also calling on governments to fully develop the region's natural resources. And new numbers show nearly a third of Canadians say they're budgeting paycheck to paycheck now. Jen Nicholson has the details.
3: The survey found that 28% of people say they would have trouble meeting their financial obligations if their paycheck was even a week late. The president and CEO of the National Payroll Institute says working Canadians are in financial crisis. Nearly half, or 48%, say they have feelings of anxiety or depression due to financial stress. 60% said groceries are the largest source of financial stress. As for relief, the survey finds that nationally, 29% are feeling optimistic about their financial future, while 50% are uncertain and 22% are pessimistic. For MBS News, I'm Jen Nicholson.
1: In sports, in the majors, it's the final weekend of the regular season. The Blue Jays play the Reds this weekend. In the queue, the Wildcats are in St. John tonight. And 2 games in the CFL tonight with the Argonauts in Winnipeg and the Rough Riders in BC. Now you're up to date. I'm Jeff Goodfellow. Mainly cloudy this evening and overnight, a low of 12. For Saturday, mainly cloudy, high tomorrow of 20. And for Sunday, cloudy and a high of 16.
0: So many hits. Sometimes we wish we could play more than one at a time. 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

0: and it marks the first move into the soda aisle for Kraft Dinner. I get first and probably last. And it's available through Amazon while supplies last. There's no plans to roll this out in the United States. So this, a lot of times when there's these weird, bizarre, limited edition products, they roll out in the U.S. but not Canada. This one's the other way around.
1: 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Let's talk about the number 10.
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0: Sister Sledge. We are family. Greatest hits for the Maritimes. I had this craft dinner cream soda story earlier, so why not just lean into the whole weird food stuff? And this one's not weird. This is, why didn't they do this years ago? The movie Elf, we all know, Will Ferrell's character Buddy and his love for maple syrup. Okay, General Mills is launching a new Christmas cereal inspired by Buddy, even though it's only September. It's called Maple Syrup Chex. Yeah. The box includes a recipe for a holiday snack mix using the cereal. New cereal's exclusive to Walmart. And it's been spotted in a few stores, but why not? Now, I don't think they should come up with a maple syrup spaghetti recipe like Buddy did in the movie, but the cereal for sure.
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5: Mainly cloudy this evening and overnight, a low of 12. For Saturday, mainly cloudy, high tomorrow of 20. And for Sunday, cloudy and a high of 16.
6: 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More. Liking your excitement here. Coming right up, Cool 98.

0: British hits for the Maritimes. Tonight's a wonderful time. April Wine, Traveling Wilburys, Handle with Care. I'm Nathan. And yes, indeed. Is this the last? Yeah, this is the last weekend of September. We enter the month of Halloween. We enter the month of Thanksgiving very soon. That's really when it starts to feel like fall. I know it is now, but once you change over to that 10th month, it's like, okay, now we're in it.
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4: Good afternoon. New Brunswick and Ottawa have agreed on a deal that will dedicate $461 million in federal and provincial infrastructure spending in the province. That includes $150 million in dedicated spending on healthcare projects. The first health investment will provide $25.7 million to modernize and expand the endoscopy services at Moncton's Dr. George L. Dumont Hospital. Another $1 million will support planning for a broader redevelopment of that hospital. The rest of the funding targets housing, post-secondary education, and municipal infrastructure. Money's coming from the federal Build Communities Strong Fund, a $51 billion 10-year infrastructure program that was announced by the federal government in its 2025 budget. The former owner of a St. John tire shop has been given the chance to repay alleged victims of his alleged fraud. Post media reports the 21 fraud charges facing 61-year-old Richard Chason of St. John have now been referred to the Alternative Measures Program. Charges stem from complaints involving customers of a St. John tire between 2018 and 2019. Many of the complaints involved allegations that customers paid for tires that they never received. Chason's first trial was disrupted by additional evidence disclosure, and Chason had been scheduled for a second trial when more evidence came to light. Court has now agreed to send the matter to the Alternative Measures Program for 3 months. That will give Chason a chance to make restitution to the alleged victims. If progress is made making those repayments, then the Crown can agree to extend the process. The Crown is seeking a 12-year prison sentence for a Skidook man convicted of sexually abusing and extorting a young girl. 30-year-old Remy Savoie-Brun, who defended himself at trial, was found guilty back in June of multiple sex offenses involving an underage girl, as well as extortion for threatening to post nude photos of the victim online. Times and Transcript reports at a sentencing hearing in Moncton on Thursday, the Crown requested 9 years for the sexual offenses and another 3 years for the extortion. Savoie-Brun will return to court for sentencing on October 23rd. Police continue to investigate a suspicious fire that destroyed a lobster processing facility on the Acadian Peninsula. Carrick at RCMP responded to the fire on Acadie Street in Pokeshaw around 3:20 p.m. on Wednesday afternoon. The building owned by Ocean Shores Lobster Company was unoccupied at the time and nobody was hurt. The structure was completely destroyed in the blaze. RCMP and the fire marshal are investigating. It's the fifth time a fish or lobster processing plant has gone up in flames in New Brunswick since 2019. Despite speculation, unlike the fire in Pokeshaw this week, none of the other fires have been considered suspicious. The province released its audited financial statements for 2025-2026 this morning, confirming a record deficit. Finance Minister Renee Legacy says the fiscal year did end with some positives.
5: For 2025-2026, the province ended the year with a $1.3 billion deficit compared to the budgeted deficit of $549. We did note that the year-end results improved by approximately $25 million as compared to third quarter projections. And $25 million on this size of budget is obviously statistically very small, but you know it's still $25 million. It is some money.
4: $1.3 billion deficit, $750 million higher than originally budgeted, was largely due to higher spending in healthcare and social development. Our left expenses nearly $540 million higher than expected. Revenue was also $216 million less than originally budgeted. That was due to lower tax revenue, in part from the impact of U.S. tariffs. The Atlantic Economic Panel has released a new report calling for more integration among the Atlantic provinces. The panel's report, called Bolder Ambitions, Greater Prosperity for All, aims to turn Atlantic Canada into one of North America's strongest economic regions by the year 2035. On the report's 7 recommendations is for the region to take a unified approach to regional economic issues and create more opportunity for the 2.7 million people living in Atlantic Canada. It's also calling on governments to fully develop the region's natural resources. And new numbers show nearly a third of Canadians say they're budgeting paycheck to paycheck now. Jen Nicholson has the details.
6: The survey found that 28% of people say they would have trouble meeting their financial obligations if their paycheck was even a week late. The president and CEO of the National Payroll Institute says working Canadians are in financial crisis. Nearly half, or 48%, say they have feelings of anxiety or depression due to financial stress. 60% said groceries are the largest source of financial stress. As for relief, the survey finds that nationally, 29% are feeling optimistic about their financial future, while 50% are uncertain and 22% are pessimistic. For MBS News, I'm Jen Nicholson.
4: In sports in the majors, it's the final weekend of the regular season. The Blue Jays play the Reds this weekend. In the queue, the Wildcats are in St. John tonight. And two games in the CFL tonight with the Argonauts in Winnipeg and the Rough Riders in BC. Now you're up to date. I'm Jeff Goodfellow. Mainly cloudy this evening and overnight, a low of 12. For Saturday, mainly cloudy, high tomorrow of 20. And for Sunday, cloudy and a high of 16.
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All 80s Feel Good Drive Home with John Mellencamp, Cherry Bomb, Greatest Hits for the Maritimes, and Irene Cara, Flashdance. What a feeling. Rick Astley in the Parachute Club after Madonna.

0: At the feet of the moon, it's the Parachute Club. Greatest hits for the Maritimes, wrapping up the All Ladies Feel Good Drive Home. This was not a feel good moment on this day, 1980. John Bonham dies, Led Zeppelin drummer, of asphyxiation after a heavy night of drinking. He was only 32 years old. The band would decide to call it quits instead of replacing him and carry on. A decision that must have been very, or maybe it was easy for them. If he's not there, we're not a band. Some bands opted to do the other when Bon Scott from AC/DC died. It was actually his father who convinced the band to continue, and look at the career they had after. So it was the decision not to continue. They have gotten together for a few one-offs from time to time, but never again because of this day in 1980.
1: Bye.
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0: While My Guitar Gently Weeps. Greatest hits for the Maritimes. Woman suing Apple over AirTags for doing their job. A woman's ex placed an AirTag underneath the vehicle, hid an AirTag, and was tracking her. So instead of blaming him, she's suing Apple for $75,000 because Apple failed to provide her adequate safeguards against this. Well, that's like suing General Motors if you crash your car and there was nothing wrong with the car. I feel bad for her. Terrible thing. Must be awful to have someone find out that this is happening to you. But how would they notify somebody? Oh, looks like this AirTag is moving. That's the whole point of what an AirTag is, to track things.
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7: Mainly cloudy this evening and overnight, a low of 12. For Saturday, mainly cloudy, high tomorrow of 20. And for Sunday, cloudy and a high of 16.
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0: Crying Over You, it's Platinum Blonde, greatest hits for the Maritimes. 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Go Sea Dogs, go. 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If you can't make it tonight, Kate Breton visits TD Station tomorrow. So lots of Sea Dog hockey.
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7: Mainly cloudy this evening and overnight, a low of 12. For Saturday, mainly cloudy, high tomorrow of 20. And for Sunday, cloudy and a high of 16.
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1: Casey Kasem has unlocked the American Top 40 vaults and is replaying original shows from the 80s. This week, Casey takes you back to September 22nd, 1984. That's when Lionel Richie was stuck on you. Corey Hart wore his sunglasses at night. Elton John asked, "Who wears these shoes?" And John Cafferty was living on the dark side. You'll hear those songs, all the top 40 hits, and the long-distance dedications from September 22nd, 1984, right here on American Top 40, the 80s.
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